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1: You've played it cool and I've played it dumb. 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